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13: Lows level off around 58 tonight under partly cloudy skies. North winds 5 to 10 miles per hour. Slight chance for storms tomorrow. Daytime highs approaching 80. Sunshine mixed with clouds at times. 55 tomorrow night. Slight chance for storms. That's your forecast. I'm weatherology meteorologist Paul Trombley. Get the latest weather updates online at MinnesotaDailyWeather.com. Currently, it's 79 degrees.

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10: Lows level off around 58 tonight under partly cloudy skies. North winds 5 to 10 miles per hour. Slight chance for storms tomorrow. Daytime highs approaching 80. Sunshine mixed with clouds at times. 55 tomorrow night. Slight chance for storms. That's your forecast. I'm weatherology meteorologist Paul Trombley. Get the latest weather updates online at MinnesotaDailyWeather.com. Currently, it's 79 degrees.

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If you need a little inspiration to keep you going, I got George Burge and Luke Bryan's Ride, Ride, Ride coming up next, next, next. After Max McNown, it's Better Me For You, Taste of Country Nights. No.

0: country there from George Burns featuring Luke Bryan on that one. That one is called Ride, Ride, Ride on Taste of Country Nights. Watch out now. The bears are out there. Big old bear. One in Kentucky I just saw broke into a woman's house and ate all of her leftover KFC. This is my kind of bear right there. It was while Kendra was sleeping in her house. The bear shattered her thick glass table trying to get to that KFC so fast. It was a crash so loud that they thought it was a car wreck. She believes that she left the KFC on the table and that lured the bear into her house. It stinks because bears are so cute looking. You just want to scratch their belly, but good Lord, they'll put an end to you real quick. Hang on, slow your roll. Coming up next, Jelly Roll and Need a Favor. Next on Taste of Country Nights.
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14: Lows dip down to about 58 tonight under partly cloudy skies. North winds 5 to 10 miles per hour. Slight chance for isolated storms tomorrow. High of 79, partly cloudy skies. Slight chance for isolated storms tomorrow night. Lows around 54, mainly clear. And that's your forecast. I'm weatherology meteorologist Paul Frombly. Get the latest weather updates online at MinnesotaDailyWeather.com. 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
13: Lows dip down to about 58 tonight under partly cloudy skies. North winds 5 to 10 miles per hour. Slight chance for isolated storms tomorrow. High of 79, partly cloudy skies. Slight chance for isolated storms tomorrow night. Lows around 54, mainly clear. And that's your forecast. I'm weatherology meteorologist Paul Frombly. Get the latest weather updates online at MinnesotaDailyWeather.com. Currently 73.

0: That is Dan and Shay. It's called Say So, A Taste of Country Nights. 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That's how it goes. 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Coming up next, Florida Georgia Line. They say they're going to play some shows for the first time in a while. Next year, we'll play Get Your Shine On next on Taste of Country Nights with Evan Paul.
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11: Carver's going to run it. 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Makes a move inside. He's up the middle. He's headed for the end zone. He is in for a touchdown. Connor Carver looked like he was stuck at the line of scrimmage. 25 yards later, he's in for the touchdown.
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17: Lows dip down to about 58 tonight under partly cloudy skies. North winds 5 to 10 miles per hour. Slight chance for isolated storms tomorrow. High of 79, partly cloudy skies. Slight chance for isolated storms tomorrow night. Lows around 54, mainly clear. And that's your forecast. I'm weatherology meteorologist Paul Frombly. Get the latest weather updates online at MinnesotaDailyWeather.com. Currently 68.

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3: Lows dip down to about 58 tonight under partly cloudy skies. North winds, 5 to 10 miles per hour. Slight chance for isolated storms tomorrow. High of 79, partly cloudy skies. Slight chance for isolated storms tomorrow night. Lows around 54, mainly clear. And that's your forecast. I'm weatherology meteorologist Paul Frombly. Get the latest weather updates online at MinnesotaDailyWeather.com. Currently 68.

0: Ella Langley featuring Morgan Wallen. That one's called I Can't Love You Anymore on Taste of Country Nights. You know how sometimes you'll be in a traffic jam? At least for me, I'm always like, what is up there? Like, I would pay to have a drone fly up ahead just for my curiosity to see what's up there. I bet you would never guess this. In New Hampshire, traffic was caused for miles because of an 18-wheeler. It turned over, and in the haul, it was hauling a full cab of squid that they were about to take to get processed. Squid covered the highway, and they had to stop traffic for hours. If only the squid could have been dollar bills falling out of the back of an armored car, right? Hey, coming up next, Shaboozy with good news. Gonna kick us off. Hang on, Taste of Country Nights.
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18: Lows dip down to about 58 tonight under partly cloudy skies. North winds 5 to 10 miles per hour. Slight chance for isolated storms tomorrow. High of 79, partly cloudy skies. Slight chance for isolated storms tomorrow night. Lows around 54, mainly clear. And that's your forecast. I'm weatherology meteorologist Paul Frombly. Get the latest weather updates online at MinnesotaDailyWeather.com. Right now, 64.

Shaboozy there with good news on Taste of Country Nights. Zach John King may be new to you, but he's been opening up for Morgan Wallen, getting a lot of exposure in those stadiums. Here he is with Get to Drinkin'.

0: Russell Dickerson, that's his biggest song to date, Happened to Me on Taste of Country Nights. Dustin Lynch looking for some love, but it ain't gonna be easy. Here he is with his new one, Easy to Love.
1: Buffy sticker on a beat up suitcase.

0: talk.
1: New country there from Dustin Lynch. That was called Easy to Love on Taste of Country Nights. What's happening? It's Evan Paul. Let's get a look at what's trending in country music news at tasteofcountry.com. Cody Johnson just revealed that when he opened up for George Strait in South Carolina not too long ago, George invited him on his bus. They had a 30-minute conversation about cows, you know, animals, country music, guitars and things like that. But it's something that George said to Cody that rocked Cody's world. So he said he'll never forget this. Check out exactly what George Strait said to Cody Johnson. I've got it for you at tasteofcountry.com.
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1: Lows dip down to about 58 tonight under partly cloudy skies. North winds 5 to 10 miles per hour. Slight chance for isolated storms tomorrow. High of 79, partly cloudy skies. Slight chance for isolated storms tomorrow night. Lows around 54, mainly clear. And that's your forecast. I'm weatherology meteorologist Paul Frombly. Get the latest weather updates online at MinnesotaDailyWeather.com. Right now, 64.

0: Tyler Nance. 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Hey, coming up next, John Morgan is on the way. 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
18: Mainly cloudy skies tonight with a low of 58. Northerly winds around 5 miles per hour. Slight chance for isolated storms tomorrow. Highs level off around 79. Sunshine mixed with clouds at times. Slight chance for isolated storms tomorrow night, 54. And that's your forecast. I'm weatherology meteorologist Paul Frombly. Get the latest weather updates online at MinnesotaDailyWeather.com. Currently 63.

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5: Mainly cloudy skies tonight with a low of 58. Northerly winds around 5 miles per hour. Slight chance for isolated storms tomorrow. Highs level off around 79. Sunshine mixed with clouds at times. Slight chance for isolated storms tomorrow night, 54. And that's your forecast. I'm weatherology meteorologist Paul Frombly. Get the latest weather updates online at MinnesotaDailyWeather.com. Currently 63.

0: Friday, slight chance for isolated thunderstorms. Slight chance for isolated thunderstorms. Friday night, lows dip down to about 54, mainly clear skies. That's your forecast. I'm weatherology meteorologist Paul Trombley. Get the latest weather updates online at minnesotadailyweather.com. Currently 64.
1: There's a story that my daddy tells religiously, like clockwork every time he sees an opening in a conversation about the way things used to be.

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1: That was Mama's dream.
0: But I was on my way to anywhere else when I turned 18. It's when you got a fast car, you think you got everything.

0: talking about history, and he's even got the diploma to prove it. It's time for This Day in History on After Midnight with Granger Smith.
1: On this day, August the 21st, 1888, American inventor William Seward Burroughs patented the adding machine. 1897, Olds Motor Works was found, later becoming Oldsmobile. 1911, the Mona Lisa was stolen from the Louvre. 1942, Walt Disney's animated movie Bambi was released. 1959, Hawaii became the 50th U.S. state. 1980, the evil PETA was formed. I'm just kidding. It's not necessarily evil. I guess it depends on how you look at it. 2004, Michael Phelps won his 8th Olympic medal, and some famous birthdays include Olympic runner Usain Bolt, NBA great Wilt Chamberlain, country singer Casey Musgraves, and country legend Kenny Rogers. Those are just a few things that went down on this day in history.
0: You've got it locked on After Midnight with Granger Smith.
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10: Lows around 60 overnight under mainly cloudy skies. Northwest winds around 5 miles per hour. Sunshine mixed with clouds at times. Friday, slight chance for isolated thunderstorms. High temperatures reach up to 79. Mainly clear Friday night. Slight chance for isolated storms. Lows around 54. And that's your forecast. I'm weatherology meteorologist Paul Trombley. Get the latest weather updates online at MinnesotaDailyWeather.com. Currently 63.

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1: Asking this question, topic of the hour. What is something kids need these days? And we're asking that knowing that we're not saying we're any better or worse off than they were. We had problems back then. They have problems now. They are different problems. Our grandparents had different problems. But either way, I think we could identify sometimes this generation needs something more than other generations. Does that make sense?
2: Yeah.
1: What do kids need these days? 866-607-8383.
3: I think that families need to sit around the table at supper time and talk about things that are bothering them, talk about God or Jesus, and to me that's important. And some families just, you know, watch TV or let them on their phones or their games. I think it's important to have a good hour or two where they just discuss things that are bothering them or what they did that day. I think it's important.
1: Yeah, I think sitting around dinner tables is a good idea.
2: Very much so.
1: We at our family sometimes will do what's your whoop and what's your poop.
2: Whoop and poop.
1: Whoop and poop.
2: I like that.
1: Good part of the day, bad part of the day. Give me the highlights. Give me the worst part. Give me the best part. And we'll go around the table. That's a good little bonding exercise.
2: That's fun.
1: Yeah. 866-607-8383.
4: Oh, Granger. One thing I think kids nowadays really need, should get more of, is just regular butt whooping. Some of the kids nowadays, you see them, they're just so disrespectful to everybody, even their own parents. I know when I was growing up, I was being disrespectful like some of these kids. I would have been backhanded across the store or something. That's just my opinion. I know everybody else is going to have their own, but that's just my thought.
1: Hey, brother, I want to tell you something. You are not alone on that thought.
2: No, not at all.
1: In fact, my producer, the Ant-Man, sitting with me right now, and he could attest we've gotten a lot of phone calls just like you. You are not alone.
2: I'll tell you what, I learned to duck. You could also do that, too. Instead of getting knocked across the store, just learn to duck.
1: Yeah, learn to duck.
2: Or head on a swivel.
1: Learn to obey.
2: That's right.
1: 866-607-8383.
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13: Mainly cloudy skies expected and foggy overnight with lows around 60. North winds around 5 miles per hour. Slight chance of thunderstorms Friday. Daytime highs approaching 79. Sunshine mixed with clouds with fog at times early. And that's your forecast. I'm weatherology meteorologist Paul Frombly. Get the latest weather updates online at MinnesotaDailyWeather.com. Right now, it's 61 degrees.

0: Here's a good news story. An 82-year-old North Carolina woman survived 9 days trapped in her bathtub.
1: Whoa.
0: What? By staying resourceful and refusing to lose hope.
1: Okay.
0: After falling and being unable to climb out, Joan Rivett used her foot to turn on the faucet and splash drinking water toward her face.
1: That's talent, that's for sure.
0: That's incredible. Her brother became concerned after several unanswered calls, and the sheriff's deputies found her during a wellness check.
1: Okay.
0: Joan was treated for dehydration and moved to a rehabilitation center, and she says that her faith helped her keep believing that someone would find her.
1: I'm glad they did.
0: She's probably hungry, too.
1: I'm sure.
0: Hope she got a good meal.
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0: 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See Matt and Jeff Hardy, Nick Nemeth, Leon Slater, Mike Santana, the Knockouts, and more battle on the road. 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
13: Mainly cloudy skies expected and foggy overnight with lows around 60. North winds around 5 miles per hour. Slight chance of thunderstorms Friday. Daytime highs approaching 79. Sunshine mixed with clouds with fog at times early. And that's your forecast. I'm weatherology meteorologist Paul Frombly. Get the latest weather updates online at MinnesotaDailyWeather.com. right now, 62.

I brought this up last hour, and I'm still looking for your phone call. What do you think kids need these days? Think about that and let me know. 866-607-8383.

0: You know when you know how to know when you have a hit song?
1: Oh yeah.
2: When it, they turn up bluegrass or
0: when those guys are performing that song.
2: That's right.
1: Oh yeah. I know. And Ella even loved it. She wrote OMG on the video that the Tonight Show posted. And I went to her concert in Austin, Texas. And before she performed that song, she played a clip of them performing it. So she loved it too. I thought it was cute. Matthew McConaughey, he can just do anything and it seems cool.
0: I didn't mind that at all. Like, I kind of liked that version. Good. I kind of wanted him to put that record out.
2: Maybe they will.
1: Right?
2: But you gotta have McConaughey's his little in there too. Wills.
0: Yes. I just have one question, Ann. Ella Fella. What if you're a girl? What are they called?
1: I don't know. Do I know?
2: Ella dolls.
1: What do I say? Sure. I actually think there is a name for it, but I must not be a good Ella fan.
0: No, that's
1: know.
0: Fine.
2: Ann Hudson's is what we call them.
0: The Ann Hudson's.
1: That's right. That's right.
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12: Carver's going to run it. 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Makes a move inside. He's up the middle. 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He is in for a touchdown. Connor Carver looked like he was stuck at the line of scrimmage. 25 yards later, he's in for the touchdown.
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13: Here's your weatherology forecast, brought to you by Ag Country. Slight chance for storms with fog and spots early today. Otherwise, a mix of clouds and sun. High temperatures reach up to 79. Northwest winds 5 to 10 miles per hour. And that's your forecast. I'm weatherology meteorologist Paul Frombly. Get the latest weather updates online at MinnesotaDailyWeather.com. Right now, it's 63 degrees.

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Playing the greatest country ever made for the greatest country ever. 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

0: Morning Stretch here, Friday morning. Bunch of stuff going on this weekend in Walker. The Bassmaster College Championships are on Leech Lake for the first time ever. They're already out this morning. They'll come back to the city dock, though, this afternoon for weigh-ins. Same thing again tomorrow. Tomorrow, a champion will be crowned. Good luck to all of those fishing in the tournament. Hope you have enjoyed your stay so far. Enjoy Walker this weekend. Forecast for fishing and the rest of the weekend, that is up next. This is the Morning Stretch.
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0: 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That's Lazy Jack's in Bemidji.
6: With some sunshine today, we'll also see an isolated shower storm chance late this afternoon with highs at about 79. Northwest wind staying at 5 to 10. For tonight, mainly clear skies. Slight chance for a shower, thunder shower early. Mid-50s for lows. And then on Saturday with sunshine, upper 70s. And that's your forecast. I'm weatherology meteorologist Paul Trombley. Get the latest weather updates online at MinnesotaDailyWeather.com. Right now, 62.

Georgia. Minnesota's all a country, Babe Country 98.3, Kane Brown, Barry and me in Georgia. To Keith Urban, it's the morning stretch. 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

0: Morning stretch here on this finally Friday morning. I don't know, the first few days of the week flew by, and then, boy, yesterday just not so much. Is what it is. I'd like to invite you to Bemidji Speedway Sunday night. 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Your morning pledge of allegiance, that's up next. 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

0: Drunk. Morning Stretch. Good Friday morning to you. Time for laughter around 10 after. It's brought to us by Lakes Market and Lakes Liquor. Anything, and I mean anything, you could possibly need for the upcoming weekend, they have. I know I do this a lot on Fridays, but it's true. They have everything you need for the weekend. Yes, they have beer, and yes, they have pizza, and yes, they have gas, and yes, they have bait. We cover those all the time. They have sunflower seeds. They have Gardettos. They have Funyuns. Yes, they have more healthy snacks, but still summer vacation. That's not where my brain goes. And yes, they have plenty of beer, because it's the weekend. That's what you do on the weekend. Because that is why life is better at Lakes.
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3: Every year, it's the same thing. They scare people into getting flu shots. Every year, it's the worst flu ever. It's coming our way. Even as I'm speaking, there's a guy getting on a boat in Formosa. He didn't wipe himself properly, and he's coming our way. He'll get off that boat and he'll start shaking hands with everybody in his boat. That's reason's ruined. Last year, they scared me into getting a flu shot. What you've got to realize when you get a flu shot is this. What it does, it gives you a cold. Every day, you wake up and go, I got a cold. But you never get the flu, because you always got a cold. I like a cold, though, because I get to take my favorite drug, which is NyQuil. I love that stuff. What's the matter with the rest of you? What do you take? Robitussin? Non-narcotic sissy pansy. NyQuil is 180 proof. It's the moonshine of medicine. Why would you bother with anything else? You kidding me? When I got a cold, I want something that's gonna screw me up. Because that way the blur seems interesting. NyQuil comes in two colors, red and green. And it's the only thing on the planet that tastes like red and green.
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6: 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Since 2006, Hubbard County has secured funds for a 23-county region, collaborating with several counties and other entities to manage the initiative. This regional collaboration, known as the Northwest and West Central Consortium, helps those facing long-term homelessness by working with 11 nonprofit providers. According to the Park Rapids Enterprise, at a recent Hubbard County board meeting, Executive Director Liz Kuapala proposed a $2 million grant for the next funding period. This funding helps counties manage the costs of supporting long-term homeless individuals, as many have no other resources for necessary services. Students in grades 6 through 12 at the Red Lake Secondary Complex will be provided with clear plastic backpacks and water bottles by the school. Under the updated guidelines, no outside bags, bottles, or food items will be permitted on campus. Anyone with questions regarding the new policy is encouraged to contact the school directly at 218-679-5040. These stories and more at MinnesotaDailyNews.com.
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12: With some sunshine today, we'll also see an isolated shower storm chance late this afternoon with highs at about 79. Northwest wind staying at 5 to 10. For tonight, mainly clear skies, slight chance for a shower, thunder shower early, mid-50s for lows, and then on Saturday with sunshine, upper 70s. And that's your forecast. I'm weatherology meteorologist Paul Trombley. Get the latest weather updates online at MinnesotaDailyWeather.com. Right now, 61.
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0: you notice it's Friday, Schulte?
1: Very well aware.
0: There was one cloud as I was driving in. It looked like it could have rain in it, but not here. But it's going to be rain in it somewhere else. Which I thought, well, maybe that's a good sign. You know what I'm saying? Nice morning so far. Look at those morning temps. What, Monday? Tuesday it was what, 40s?
1: Yeah.
0: And now look at that. We're at 60 already. Going to be 79. Might as well just 80, right?
1: Absolutely.
0: I mean, there's going to be a heat index. Got a chance for showers today. I mean, so you have all that. Best part, it's Friday.
2: Meal of birthday.
1: Peter Weir, Dead Poets Society and The Truman Show. He's 82 today.
0: Okay.
1: Harry Smith. TV news guy. 75. Kim Cattrall, Sex and the City, is 70. How is somebody from Sex and the City 70 years old? I guess that was 30-some years ago.
0: At least 20.
1: The first one. Brody Jenner is 43 today. Usain Bolt could be the fastest dude on the planet. Maybe not anymore, but...
0: He's pretty fast for his age.
1: He's 40 now.
0: Right? Fastest 40-year-old ever.
1: Yeah.
0: Local celebrities, happy birthday, Donovan Decker. He's 6 today. Josh Kenny, plus Wes Barton, happy birthday, Shayla Lorenzo. And Morgan Seamers celebrating birth today. Also, over the weekend, Bill Batchelder, Ken Daniel, and Doug Kosky will celebrate birthdays this weekend. 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
9: With some sunshine today, we'll also see an isolated shower storm chance late this afternoon with highs at about 79. Northwest wind staying at 5 to 10. For tonight, mainly clear skies. Slight chance for a shower, thunder shower early. Mid-50s for lows. And then on Saturday with sunshine, upper 70s. And that's your forecast. I'm weatherology meteorologist Paul Trombley. Get the latest weather updates online at MinnesotaDailyWeather.com. Right now, 61.
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1: They have everything you need.
0: Yeah, even ice. Gas, too, if you need that, too. Yep, they got that. I heard you thinking about that out loud. Hot cup of coffee right now. See, next Friday at this time, we'll be talking how awesome the game was last night, Beaver football, and how tasty the Papa's pizza was off the grill when we were tailgating.
1: Indeed.
0: Yes, and how cool the field looks.
1: It's new.
0: Is there a such thing as a new field smell?
1: Not when it's plastic, no.
0: Oh, yeah. It's got that fresh plastic smell.
1: It's been down for over a month.
0: Oh, I'm sure it has that new field smell.
1: The sun took care of that.
0: I got it. It definitely has the new field smell. Looks like it would have the new field smell. Anyway, life is better at Lakes. We'll see you there before, during, and after the weekend.
1: Either we don't like to spell or we don't like to think because it's still summer.
0: Yeah, well, spelling's hard. Don't want to look dumb or sound dumb.
1: So, as simple as this sounds?
0: Yeah.
1: Somebody's got to win. Call and spell vacation.
0: Vacation. That's an easy one. 218-444-1037. Spell vacation. Good morning. It's 7:46.
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4: Carver's going to run it. 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
6: Hey, good morning. It's Friday. What a beautiful day. Beautiful start to our morning. Good morning, Kara.
7: Good morning.
6: Was it Tuesday? It was like 46, 47, 48 or
8: 44.
6: Something? 44? And this morning's perfect. I think it, well, actually it's going to be a little sticky today, don't you think?
7: A little humid, yeah.
6: Yeah.
7: There's a little bit of rain.
6: Oh.
7: Possible today, just some spotty showers. But for the most part, it's just going to be kind of partly sunny and nice. And then we go into the weekend looking pretty good.
6: Yeah.
7: But, yeah, I'm excited for this weekend's forecast. Looking good. We have really nice temperatures. That's first and foremost, it's around average. It is slightly above still, but looking good otherwise. And looking into next week, some nice chances for rain, which is always good.
6: Yeah.
7: But, yeah, today, spotty shower chances. Kind of like, I would say between, like, late afternoon, early evening, reaching a high of 79. We have some patchy fog out there in this morning. And then we're staying clear in 54 tonight and sunny 76 Saturday, clear 50 Saturday night, sunny 79 Sunday, and upper 70s, low 80s next week with some good chances for some rain here and there.
8: Every time you've said that, nothing's happened, so.
7: I thought you guys got like 3 inches of rain.
8: On one day.
7: And then before that, it was like 2 inches of rain.
8: One day.
7: Yeah.
8: It did nothing but make the drought worse. So my brain says it didn't even happen.
6: That dang drought. So rain next week, huh?
7: Got some rain on Monday night, Tuesday.
6: Hmm. Okay. We'll take that.
7: Yeah.
6: Other than that, just a regular fall. Is it fall yet? No. It's still summer.
7: No. It's still summer.
6: Fall is
7: for like
6: what?
7: A month.
6: October? September?
7: September.
6: Okay.
7: Well, technically, meteorological fall is in a week and a half.
8: That's why we don't like meteorologists, Kara. Because
7: I don't want that's not the reason.
8: I don't want September 1st to be quote unquote fall.
7: Well, people go by the school timing.
8: Sure.
7: I mean, a lot of people think
8: we were just talking about that. Schools in Phoenix started in July, so yeah. Then that's not fall.
7: No, some schools here start then too.
6: When? Well, no, we just went over this. It's illegal. What do they do? Do they get, like, less funding if they were to start early? Or does nobody want to be that? Or
7: it still starts within the first week of September, so.
8: There is an exemption for this year and next year where school districts can vote to start September 1st or later or stick with the day after Labor Day.
6: Right.

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3: Well, good morning. It's Friday. Itasca County Fair going on. Grand Rapids. Racing last night. Looked pretty good. Good races. And other things going on this weekend is Veronica shared yesterday.
4: You're like the excitement of fishing tournament weigh-ins.
3: Oh, yeah.
4: Tomorrow afternoon on Leech should be fun.
3: Yeah, it looked like Walker Bay Live was having a good time last night as well. We'll get the full report here in about 15 minutes.
4: Well, we'll see if Jeff was able to after the couple of more bee stings.
3: Oh, true. He did have a run in. I think they're wasps. They're not bees. But everybody calls
4: them. He evidently
3: has
4: a magnet to them. Right there in his cranium.
3: Well, bees don't hang out in weird places. Like honeybees, they go to a hive.
4: If you get stung by, it doesn't really matter what it is. They're both not pleasant.
3: No.
4: Especially right on your head.
3: Ooh, yeah, those do hurt. I remember as kids were little and we were getting on the pontoon boat. And right where the dock went from land to water, there was a wasp nest underneath that first step. I stepped on it. Bam!
4: The thing with wasps is it's not just one bam. It's
3: right.
4: Several. At least a bee only can sting you once.
3: They got me the first time. I was like, dang. Went and got the next kid. Because the other one was sitting on the pontoon. Got hit again. Then when I looked back, I could see them all hovering over that step. And I was like, ew.
4: If you think about it. Why would bees die after they sting you?
3: Wasps?
4: Bees. Bees can only sting you once.
3: Well, like I said, I'm sure it's wasps.
4: What I'm saying is, that's their defense mechanism. But in order to defend themselves, they die.
3: Yeah.
4: It makes no sense.
3: It's a tough life they live.
4: Wouldn't they just say, I'm not going to sting you?
3: Yeah, but they're thinking, hey, why are you trying to ruin our house and our lives?
4: Just in case you're not trying to ruin their house and their lives? I mean, either way, they're going to die. I don't...
3: Bees won't sting you.
4: Like, well, they're not going to...
3: Will, but... Well, if you're messing with them, yes. But not like a wasp. They're just... He's
4: putting the lawnmower away. Man, this was...
3: Years ago?
4: At least 15. In an old shed.
3: Yeah.
4: I didn't know there was a nest in there. And
3: yeah, bam.
4: Right on the side of the temple.
3: Oh.
4: Like four times in a split second.
3: Wow.
4: That
3: bam,
4: was
3: bam, bam.
4: That was not fun.
3: Do you have a big old swollen temple?
4: Looked like Frankenstein.
3: I was going to say. All you need was a bolt coming out. My dad got stung by a wasp nest on his face, and it's like right in his eye area.
4: Yeah.
3: He just swelled right up. Looked like the Elephant Man.
4: And for those of you that are allergic to bee stings and can die, sorry to make fun of this conversation, but...
3: True.
4: Hopefully you all have an EpiPen with you.
3: Just bees get a bad rap. I'm fond of bees. I love honey. This new hot honey sensation, have you ever had any of that on your stuff?
4: Yeah, it's dumb.
3: You don't like it?
4: I understand balancing heat with sweet. I'll take just the heat
3: any day. It can really snap up certain pizzas really good.
4: And I really have a problem with it on pizza.
3: Really? Have you?
4: Maybe more so than pineapple on a pizza.
3: Ah. Have you tried it?
4: No.
3: Well, then. Sheesh.
4: Never will.
3: You should, because you'd be like, dang, That combo's pretty good. News from the Weird Wire, Jeff Hollywalker Home Center, coming up.
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13: Big Country Weather.
14: With some sunshine today, we'll also see an isolated shower storm chance late this afternoon with highs at about 79. Northwest wind staying at 5 to 10. For tonight, mainly clear skies. Slight chance for a shower, thunder shower early. Mid-50s for lows. And then on Saturday with sunshine, upper 70s. And that's your forecast. I'm weatherology meteorologist Paul Trombley. Get the latest weather updates online at MinnesotaDailyWeather.com. Right now, 62.
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7: Country weather. With some sunshine today, we'll also see an isolated shower storm chance late this afternoon with highs at about 79. Northwest wind staying at 5 to 10. For tonight, mainly clear skies, slight chance for a shower, thunder shower early, mid-50s for lows, and then on Saturday with sunshine, upper 70s. And that's your forecast. I'm weatherology meteorologist Paul Trombley. Get the latest weather updates online at MinnesotaDailyWeather.com. Right now, 64.
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0: Minnesota's All-A Country, Babe Country, 98.3. Big weekend in Walker. The Bassmaster College Championships being held on Leech Lake for the first time ever. Weigh-ins this afternoon and tomorrow afternoon. A champion will be crowned tomorrow right there on the shores of Leech Lake at the City Dock. It's the Bassmaster College Championships this weekend in Walker. 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
4: With some sunshine today, we'll also see an isolated shower storm chance late this afternoon with highs at about 79. Northwest wind staying at 5 to 10. For tonight, mainly clear skies. Slight chance for a shower, thunder shower early. Mid-50s for lows. And then on Saturday with sunshine, upper 70s. And that's your forecast. I'm weatherology meteorologist Paul Trombley. Get the latest weather updates online at MinnesotaDailyWeather.com. Right now, 64.
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0: 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Get the latest in news that you may have missed. Hubbard County has applied for a $2 million homelessness grant. That on behalf of several different entities. Beltrami County Solid Waste Department, changing their name. Wild rice season, starting. The Leech Lake Band has announced starting hours, some of them starting already today. Those stories and much more, MinnesotaDailyNews.com.
1: Good morning. I'm Jamie Dickerman with a market update on the Red River Farm Network. Grain markets quieter heading into the weekend after a volatile week. Ag Resource Company analyst Ben Buckner says traders waiting for the final pro farmer yield estimate.
2: I think we all kind of expect it to be at or maybe a little below 180 bushels per acre or so. You know, I don't know if it's fully priced in, but that's not going to be terribly insightful this afternoon. Otherwise, it's just kind of more of the same. You know, what we've been waiting on, I think, is just Mother Nature's performance, you know, giving her a chance to, you know, let corn out yield acreage loss and yield high enough in soybeans to allow stocks to build. But I think pro farmers tour and a lot of private crop tours have said maybe that's off the table now. So otherwise, the list, you know, as we get back to, you know, full activity next week, is pretty long for reasons why markets are not overly expensive. You know, two wars, Black Sea in particular. U.S. yield challenges, drought in Europe, inflation, high crude oil. So all of that, I think, gives the market kind of new price floors.
1: Cattle futures under heavier pressure because of the prospect of additional beef imports.
2: So the 300,000 tons that will be allowed beef imports, you know, without higher tariffs. On the margin, that does kind of increase supplies. You'll see how successful in the short term. So there have been a lot of things.
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3: Carver's going to run it. Got nowhere to go. Makes a move inside. He's up the middle. He's headed for the end zone. He is in for a touchdown. Connor Carver looked like he was stuck at the line of scrimmage. 25 yards later, he's in for the touchdown.
0: Catch all the action on 92.1 The River and online, beaverradionetwork.com. 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
4: With some sunshine today, we'll also see an isolated shower storm chance late this afternoon with highs at about 79. Northwest wind staying at 5 to 10. For tonight, mainly clear skies, slight chance for a shower, thunder shower early, mid-50s for lows, and then on Saturday with sunshine, upper 70s. And that's your forecast. I'm weatherology meteorologist Paul Trombley. Get the latest weather updates online at MinnesotaDailyWeather.com. Right now, 64.

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8: Slight chance of thunderstorms today. Otherwise, cloudy skies with a few peaks of sun. Highs level off around 79. Northwesterly winds 8 to 15 miles per hour. Mainly clear skies tonight, 55. Daytime highs approaching 76. Tomorrow, bright sunshine expected. That's your forecast. I'm weatherology meteorologist Paul Trombley. Get the latest weather updates online at minnesotadailyweather.com. Right now, it's 67 degrees.
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0: 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NASCAR this weekend, Truck Series and Cup Series heads to New Hampshire. 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
1: 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I'm Kyle Rickey. That story next on NASCAR Hot Pass.
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1: The race to make this year's chase for the championship heads to the New Hampshire Motor Speedway this weekend for Sunday's Dollar Tree 301. Trackhouse Racing's Shane Van Gisbergen is currently in the 16th and final chase spot with two races to go before the field is set. He says New Hampshire is a track where he is comfortable. An oval, he believes, has characteristics of a road course.
7: It's tough, long straights and short corners, and it is a little bit like a road course, the way you approach the corners, trying to make them shorter and straights longer, I guess, so that theory kind of works. But yeah, I enjoy it. It's a weird oval being so flat.
1: Van Gisbergen is 50 points ahead of 17th place Ryan Preece in the standings. I'm Kyle Rickey. 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
9: Slight chance of thunderstorms
10: today.
9: Otherwise, cloudy skies with a few peaks of sun. Highs level off around 79. Northwesterly winds 8 to 15 miles per hour. Mainly clear skies tonight, 55. Daytime highs approaching 76. Tomorrow, bright sunshine expected. That's your forecast. I'm weatherology meteorologist Paul Trombley. Get the latest weather updates online at MinnesotaDailyWeather.com. Right now, it's 67 degrees.
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0: Minnesota's All the Country, Babe Country 98.3, Bailey Zimmerman and Luke Combs and Backup Plan. Gonna do it for me. Kevin's in next. Take you through the rest of this Friday. Enjoy your weekend, my friends. Last couple of weekends of summer. Dang. Moving day at BSU. Welcome back, BSU students. Glad to have you. Zach Topp, South of Sanity, gets us up to Pepsi's Lunchtime Cafe. 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
1: 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I'm Chloe Wadd with a market update here on the Red River Farm Network. Grain markets are seeing some strength this morning as traders digest results from the Pro Farmer Crop Tour. At the same time, weather divides remain. With heavy rainfall creating problems farther east, while dry conditions continue across portions of the western Corn Belt and northern plains. Advanced trading market analyst Tommy Grisafi says the east versus west divide is helping set the tone in today's trade.
2: Big day in grains. Corn's up once here on the back of the Pro Farmer Crop Tour and overnight rains flooding parts of Ohio. We have an east versus west type of theme where the eastern belt is saturated and the western belt, as you know, up here in North Dakota, we're praying for rain. So east versus west, more heat coming in the west and just too much rain on the east.
1: There's also a new development for the cattle market today. President Donald Trump announced plans to temporarily increase ground beef imports, with the administration looking to bring more product into the U.S. and lower beef prices for consumers. For cattle producers, the concern is what more imported beef and additional supply could mean for prices at the time when the U.S. cattle herd remains tight. The announcements put another factor into an already volatile cattle market, with traders now watching how the plan could influence beef prices and producer returns. You can hear more from Tommy Grisafi at the Red River Farm Network's Big Iron Market Outlook Forums. Grisafi will join Red River Farm Network at Big Iron to break down markets and what producers should be watching heading into harvest. 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
8: Slight chance of thunderstorms today. Otherwise, cloudy skies with a few peaks of sun. Highs level off around 79. Northwesterly winds 8 to 15 miles per hour. Mainly clear skies tonight, 55. Daytime highs approaching 76. Tomorrow, bright sunshine expected. That's your forecast. I'm weatherology meteorologist Paul Trombley. Get the latest weather updates online at MinnesotaDailyWeather.com. Right now, it's 67 degrees.

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7: Slight chance for storms today. Otherwise, sunshine mixed with clouds at times. Daytime highs approaching 79. Northwesterly winds 8 to 15 miles per hour. Mainly clear skies tonight. Lows level off around 53. High of 76 tomorrow. That's your forecast. I'm weatherology meteorologist Paul Trombley. Get the latest weather updates online at MinnesotaDailyWeather.com. 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
10: Slight chance for storms today. Otherwise, sunshine mixed with clouds at times. Daytime highs approaching 79, northwesterly winds 8 to 15 miles per hour. Mainly clear skies tonight. Lows level off around 53. High of 76 tomorrow. That's your forecast. I'm Weatherology meteorologist Paul Trombley. Get the latest weather updates online at MinnesotaDailyWeather.com. Currently 70.
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3: Carver's going to run it. 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Makes a move inside. He's up the middle. He's headed for the end zone. He is in for a touchdown. Connor Carver looked like he was stuck at the line of scrimmage. 25 yards later, he's in for the touchdown.
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4: Slight chance for storms today. Otherwise, sunshine mixed with clouds at times. Daytime highs approaching 79. Northwesterly winds 8 to 15 miles per hour. Mainly clear skies tonight. Lows level off around 53. High of 76 tomorrow. That's your forecast. I'm weatherology meteorologist Paul Trombley. Get the latest weather updates online at minnesotadailyweather.com. Currently 70.
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3: Fox News, I'm CJ Papa. The defense rests in the Lindsay Clancy trial. The Massachusetts mother accused of killing her 3 young children. Clancy did not take the stand. Prosecutors have started calling their rebuttal witnesses. The first of them, a psychiatrist, before attorneys making the closing arguments, which could come as early as Monday. President Trump giving meat lovers a break.
4: The U.S. will allow up to 300 metric tons, slightly higher than a standard U.S. ton of imported ground beef for 90 days. The meat will be sold at 25% below current market prices and will not be subject to higher tariffs.
3: That's Fox's Ginny Cassola reporting. In tennis, Wimbledon champ, current number one player in the world, Jannik Sinner, withdraws from the U.S. Open. He won the U.S. Open in 2024. The final Grand Slam event of the year begins Sunday, August 30th. 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
11: 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Since 2006, Hubbard County has secured funds for a 23-county region, collaborating with several counties and other entities to manage the initiative. This regional collaboration, known as the Northwest and West Central Consortium, helps those facing long-term homelessness by working with 11 nonprofit providers. According to the Park Rapids Enterprise, at a recent Hubbard County Board meeting, Executive Director Liz Kuapala proposed a $2 million grant for the next funding period. This funding helps counties manage the costs of supporting long-term homeless individuals, as many have no other resources for necessary services. Students in grades 6 through 12 at the Red Lake Secondary Complex will be provided with clear plastic backpacks and water bottles by the school. Under the updated guidelines, no outside bags, bottles, or food items will be permitted on campus. Anyone with questions regarding the new policy is encouraged to contact the school directly at 218-679-5040. These stories and more at MinnesotaDailyNews.com.
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15: Daytime highs approaching 79 this afternoon under partly cloudy skies with a slight chance of thunderstorms. Northwest winds 8 to 15 miles per hour. Mainly clear skies. Tonight, lows around 53. Highs around 76. Tomorrow, sunny skies. That's your forecast. I'm weatherology meteorologist Paul Trombley. Get the latest weather updates online at minnesotadailyweather.com. Currently, it's 73 degrees.
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6: Daytime highs approaching 79 this afternoon under partly cloudy skies with a slight chance of thunderstorms. Northwest winds 8 to 15 miles per hour. Mainly clear skies tonight, lows around 53. Highs around 76 tomorrow, sunny skies. That's your forecast. I'm weatherology meteorologist Paul Trombley. Get the latest weather updates online at minnesotadailyweather.com. Currently, it's 73 degrees.
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2: Hi, this is Jim Daly with Focus on the Family. I often talk about how important it is for busy parents to try to slow down their pace of life. Not only is it better for your emotional health, it allows you to spend more quality time with your family. And now a study from Finland reveals another reason why this is so important. Researchers found that children of parents suffering from burnout are more likely to experience burnout themselves. That's right. If you're overworked and overloaded, your kids can pick up on that, and it will impact their lives too. And there's an interesting element to this story. This shared burnout was most evident between parents and teenagers of the same gender. In other words, stressed out moms tend to create stressed out daughters, and overworked dads pass the negative effects of that down to their sons. One of the researchers put it this way: the parent of the same gender seems to serve as a role model for the development of burnout. As a father of two boys, I want to be a positive influence in their lives. I certainly don't want to create stress and anxiety for them as a result of my own crazy workload. Parents, we need to cut back on the chaos in our day. It's not just about our own sanity. Our kids are watching our every move. What are we teaching them when we overcommit? Let's maintain a healthy balance in our lives so that our kids can just be kids. To help your family thrive, go to FocusOnTheFamily.com. I'm Jim Daly.
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4: 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Here comes Larson, just like I said. 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
5: Mainly sunny skies this afternoon with a slight chance of thunderstorms. High temperatures reach up to 79. Northwesterly winds 8 to 15 miles per hour. Lows dip down to about 52 tonight. Clear skies. Highs level off around 75 tomorrow. Ample sunshine expected. That's your forecast. I'm weatherology meteorologist Paul Trombley. Get the latest weather updates online at MinnesotaDailyWeather.com. Right now, it's 74 degrees.
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8: Mainly sunny skies this afternoon with a slight chance of thunderstorms. High temperatures reach up to 79. Northwesterly winds 8 to 15 miles per hour. Lows dip down to about 52. Tonight, clear skies. Highs level off around 75 tomorrow. Ample sunshine expected. That's your forecast. I'm weatherology meteorologist Paul Trombley. Get the latest weather updates online at MinnesotaDailyWeather.com. Right now, it's 74 degrees.
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2: Good afternoon. I'm Jamie Dickerman from the Red River Farm Network with a market update. Grain markets ending the week mixed. U.S. Commodities President Don Rose says the technicals ending the week on a high note.
3: A little bit overbought here right now, a little bit of a concern. But it was a week where, like we say, a bull needs to be fed almost daily. And we did have the Pro Farmer Tour that was started on the beginning of the week. And throughout the week, we just continued to have yields in each and every state that was lower than the government had, production lower than the government had, and we added risk premium to the market. At the same time, we had the war between Russia-Ukraine, increasing momentum on that with vessels being hit, ports being hit, so a slowdown in grain movement from there.
2: Meanwhile, the cattle market showed some big swings this week, even big swings today.
3: The market was on its heels technically in downtrends, pressing to the downside on, fund selling. And then we had the tweet out of the president here at the end of the week, which really kind of sent the momentum to the downside, talking about bringing in beef at much cheaper than what we have here in the U.S. on ground beef. And, the market really took it on the chin early. But when you get these news like that, they're out of the blue. It really is more important how you end up on the day.
2: U.S. Commodities President Don Rose. Dow Jones Industrial Average up 479 points, 53,238. Oil up 45 cents now. It's at $87.28 a barrel. 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
9: Mainly sunny skies this afternoon with a slight chance of thunderstorms. High temperatures reach up to 79. Northwesterly winds 8 to 15 miles per hour. Lows dip down to about 52. Tonight, clear skies. Highs level off around 75 tomorrow. Ample sunshine expected. That's your forecast. I'm weatherology meteorologist Paul Trombley. Get the latest weather updates online at MinnesotaDailyWeather.com. Right now, it's 74 degrees.

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6: 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He's up the middle. 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Connor Carver looked like he was stuck at the line of scrimmage. 25 yards later, he's in for the touchdown.
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7: Slight chance of thunderstorms this afternoon. Otherwise, sunshine mixed with clouds at times. Daytime highs approaching 79. Northwesterly winds 8 to 15 miles per hour. Mainly clear tonight. Lows level off around 52. 75 tomorrow. Ample sunshine expected. That's your forecast. I'm weatherology meteorologist Paul Trombley. Get the latest weather updates online at MinnesotaDailyWeather.com. Currently 75.
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6: Slight chance of thunderstorms this afternoon. Otherwise, sunshine mixed with clouds at times. Daytime highs approaching 79. Northwesterly winds 8 to 15 miles per hour. Mainly clear tonight. Lows level off around 52. 75 tomorrow. Ample sunshine expected. That's your forecast. I'm weatherology meteorologist Paul Trombley. Get the latest weather updates online at MinnesotaDailyWeather.com. Currently 75.
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8: Slight chance of thunderstorms this afternoon. Otherwise, sunshine mixed with clouds at times. Daytime highs approaching 79. Northwesterly winds 8 to 15 miles per hour. Mainly clear tonight. Lows level off around 52. 75 tomorrow. Ample sunshine expected. That's your forecast. I'm weatherology meteorologist Paul Trombley. Get the latest weather updates online at minnesotadailyweather.com. Currently 75.
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2: Fox News, I'm Tom Graham. The defense has rested in Lindsay Clancy's Massachusetts murder trial. She's accused of killing her three children, but was also experiencing postpartum psychosis.
3: The defense rested with psychiatrist Dr. Philip Resnick. He is the leading expert on what's called filicide cases, or cases where parents kill their children. Resnick testified that Lindsay heard a male voice that commanded her to kill her three children and herself.
2: Fox's Brian Yenis in Plymouth. Vice President J.D. Vance delivering remarks in his hometown of Middletown, Ohio today, speaking in support of the Trump administration's America First economic agenda.
4: Just 18 months, we have seen an explosion of rebuilding in the American heartland.
2: And Democrats have been critical of the Trump administration over inflation, claiming they would bring prices down. 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
11: 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Since 2006, Hubbard County has secured funds for a 23-county region, collaborating with several counties and other entities to manage the initiative. This regional collaboration, known as the Northwest and West Central Consortium, helps those facing long-term homelessness by working with 11 nonprofit providers. According to the Park Rapids Enterprise, at a recent Hubbard County board meeting, Executive Director Liz Kuapala proposed a $2 million grant for the next funding period. This funding helps counties manage the costs of supporting long-term homeless individuals, as many have no other resources for necessary services. Students in grades 6 through 12 at the Red Lake Secondary Complex will be provided with clear plastic backpacks and water bottles by the school. Under the updated guidelines, no outside bags, bottles, or food items will be permitted on campus. Anyone with questions regarding the new policy is encouraged to contact the school directly at 218-679-5040. These stories and more at MinnesotaDailyNews.com.
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14: Slight chance of thunderstorms this afternoon. Otherwise, sunshine mixed with clouds at times. Daytime highs approaching 79. Northwesterly winds 8 to 15 miles per hour. Mainly clear tonight. Lows level off around 52. 75 tomorrow. Ample sunshine expected. That's your forecast. I'm weatherology meteorologist Paul Trombley. Get the latest weather updates online at minnesotadailyweather.com. Currently, it's 77 degrees.
15: Ready.

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6: Slight chance of thunderstorms this afternoon. Otherwise, sunshine mixed with clouds at times. Daytime highs approaching 79. Northwesterly winds 8 to 15 miles per hour. Mainly clear tonight. Lows level off around 52. 75 tomorrow. Ample sunshine expected. That's your forecast. I'm weatherology meteorologist Paul Trombley. Get the latest weather updates online at minnesotadailyweather.com. Currently, it's 77 degrees.
7: Ready? Yeah.

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10: Slight chance of thunderstorms this afternoon. Otherwise, sunshine mixed with clouds at times. Daytime highs approaching 79. Northwesterly winds 8 to 15 miles per hour. Mainly clear tonight. Lows level off around 52. 75 tomorrow. Ample sunshine expected. That's your forecast. I'm weatherology meteorologist Paul Trombley. Get the latest weather updates online at MinnesotaDailyWeather.com. Currently, it's 77 degrees.

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0: 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The never-ending giveaway continues with Pets Plus of Bemidji and your chance to win free dog food for a year. 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We are talking Northwind's premium dog food, which is Pets Plus own brand. Here's how you get in to win. This is going to be so great. We want to hear your favorite dog story. We need the name of the dog, the breed of the dog, and of course your information. 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So give it a little thought and send that off as soon as you can. More music is on the way next on Babe Country.
1: 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I'm Susie Armstrong. 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
5: flirting with 200 miles per hour in the place where this journey began. Race 26, the final hunt for a spot in the chase. 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
1: In recent weeks, Joey Logano has made tremendous strides towards his goal of a fourth NASCAR Cup Series championship with Team Penske. Heading to his home track, New Hampshire Motor Speedway, the 36-year-old Connecticut native, who rocketed to ninth in the standings from 18th 5 weeks ago, hopes to lock into the chase this weekend.
7: I feel confident in that racetrack. That's home. That one's always a real special one for me. So things are good. I wish we were a little bit closer to the front right now, but I said, you know, before the season started, you got to be top 10. I said 7, but I kind of think you can probably recover more than I thought. I think in the top 10, you can make a serious run at winning this thing.
1: I'm Susie Armstrong. This is NASCAR Today on the Motor Racing Network.
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10: Lows dip down to about 52 tonight under mainly clear skies, northwesterly winds, 5 to 10 miles per hour. 75 tomorrow, sunny skies. Lows around 50 tomorrow night, clear skies. Upper 70s Sunday, turning warmer on Monday with highs in the low 80s. And that's your forecast. I'm weatherology meteorologist Paul Frombly. Get the latest weather updates online at MinnesotaDailyWeather.com. Currently, it's 70 degrees.
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7: Carver's going to run it. 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Makes a move inside. He's up the middle. He's headed for the end zone. He is in for a touchdown. Connor Carver looked like he was stuck at the line of scrimmage. 25 yards later, he's in for the touchdown.
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8: Lows dip down to about 52 tonight under mainly clear skies. Northwesterly winds, 5 to 10 miles per hour. 75 tomorrow, sunny skies. Lows around 50 tomorrow night, clear skies. Upper 70s Sunday, turning warmer on Monday with highs in the low 80s. And that's your forecast. I'm weatherology meteorologist Paul Frombly. Get the latest weather updates online at MinnesotaDailyWeather.com. Currently, it's 70 degrees.
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2: Fox News, I'm Tom Graham. Vice President J.D. Vance delivering remarks in his hometown of Middletown, Ohio today, speaking in support of the Trump administration's America First economic agenda.
3: Today, both President Trump and Vice President Vance are on the stump. They are selling one message that they believe the economy is growing. This despite concerns about inflation, the national debt, and the cost of living still lingering.
2: Fox's Mark Meredith. President Trump holding an event in South Carolina today ahead of the midterms. Democrats arguing their policies would make life more affordable for more Americans. Cleanup is underway after a rare tornado tore through Dover, Delaware.
4: The National Weather Service has yet to survey the damage here, so we don't know the EF rating. I'm giving it loosely as a meteorologist, perhaps an EF1 rating. But again, the damage here is extensive. They don't typically see things like this here.
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12: 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This weekend marks move-in weekend for BSU students. Classes start on Monday morning. Bemidji State University had an official fall census enrollment of 4,113 students for the fall term last year. That was an increase of 37 students compared to the previous year. Top collegiate anglers from across the nation have gathered on Leech Lake in Walker for the 2026 Strike King Bassmaster College Championship. The three-day tournament runs through tomorrow, marking the first time the prestigious event has visited the storied northern fishery. Spectators can catch daily weigh-ins at the Walker City docks. The champion will be named tomorrow afternoon. The Beltrami County Solid Waste Division will be renamed the Recycling and Waste Division after approval from the Beltrami County Board of Commissioners. On Tuesday, we told you that his change aims to improve community recycling and waste disposal practices and education on what the department does. The board members agreed on this name with a 4-1 vote. The new signage will cost about $1,500. These stories and more at MinnesotaDailyNews.com.
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17: Big Country Weather. Lows dip down to about 52 tonight under mainly clear skies. Northwesterly winds, 5 to 10 miles per hour. 75 tomorrow, sunny skies. Lows around 50 tomorrow night, clear skies. Upper 70s Sunday, turning warmer on Monday with highs in the low 80s. And that's your forecast. I'm weatherology meteorologist Paul Frombly. Get the latest weather updates online at MinnesotaDailyWeather.com. Currently 74.
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5: Lows dip down to about 52 tonight under mainly clear skies, northwesterly winds, 5 to 10 miles per hour. 75 tomorrow, sunny skies. Lows around 50 tomorrow night, clear skies. Upper 70s Sunday, turning warmer on Monday with highs in the low 80s. And that's your forecast. I'm weatherology meteorologist Paul Frombly. Get the latest weather updates online at MinnesotaDailyWeather.com. Currently 74.
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0: Minnesota's all hit country, Babe Country 98.3. The never-ending giveaway continues with Pets Plus of Bemidji and your chance to win free dog food for a year. 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
5: Lows dip down to about 52 tonight under mainly clear skies, northwesterly winds, 5 to 10 miles per hour. 75 tomorrow, sunny skies. Lows around 50 tomorrow night, clear skies. Upper 70s Sunday, turning warmer on Monday with highs in the low 80s. And that's your forecast. I'm weatherology meteorologist Paul Frombly. Get the latest weather updates online at MinnesotaDailyWeather.com. Currently 74.

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7: Lows dip down to about 52 tonight under mainly clear skies with a slight chance of thunderstorms. Winds out of the northwest, 5 to 10 miles per hour. Daytime highs approaching 75 tomorrow. Bright sunshine expected. Clear skies tomorrow night. Lows dip down to about 50. That's your forecast. I'm weatherology meteorologist Paul Trombley. Get the latest weather updates online at MinnesotaDailyWeather.com. Currently 67.

0: Minnesota's all-hit country, Babe Country 98.3. 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
6: Low dip down to about 52 tonight under mainly clear skies with a slight chance of thunderstorms. Winds out of the northwest, 5 to 10 miles per hour. Daytime highs approaching 75 tomorrow. Bright sunshine expected. Clear skies tomorrow night, lows dip down to about 50. That's your forecast. I'm weatherology meteorologist Paul Trombley. Get the latest weather updates online at minnesotadailyweather.com. Currently 67.
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4: 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Connor Carver looked like he was stuck at the line of scrimmage. 25 yards later, he's in for the touchdown.
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5: Lows dip down to about 52 tonight under mainly clear skies with a slight chance of thunderstorms. Winds out of the northwest, 5 to 10 miles per hour. Daytime highs approaching 75 tomorrow. Bright sunshine expected. Clear skies tomorrow night. Lows dip down to about 50. That's your forecast. I'm weatherology meteorologist Paul Trombley. Get the latest weather updates online at MinnesotaDailyWeather.com. 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